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My name is Jack with you right up until midnight. 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

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Still don't know the meaning behind that, but, you know, it doesn't matter because they put out some amazing music on that album. Alongside all of those, this one, just getting the big notice now, it's called Private, and it's fresh new alternative on 95X.

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We're going to take you back again coming up shortly after 9 o'clock. We crack open the vault and give you a deep cut for your Tuesday night. For now, though, it's Sam Fender and Olivia Dean's latest collab, Rein Me In on 95X.

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1: Hey, it's Jack with you here on your Tuesday night. Let's crack open the vault now and give you a deep cut as we head back to 2001, when this band channeled relationship frustration on this next tune. 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This is The Offspring. As we crack open the vault on your Tuesday night, their single, Can't Get My Head Around You, is on 95X.

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I've never really been a big soccer guy, not for any particular reason. I just never really followed it. Obviously, the World Cup is going on right now, and it's been bringing people from all over the world here to the United States since the tournament is being held here. And I got a kick out of the fans at a Boston Red Sox game the other day, all from Scotland, singing The Proclaimers, of course, a Scottish band. Making it sound like they're at a football stadium, football as in a soccer stadium. Kind of getting that European gaming vibe through that. They also drank up almost all the beer in the city of Boston. It sounds like it's a lot of fun. I definitely got to start checking it out. Here's In Color now with Headlights on 95X.

311 on 95X, Biba Doobie and the Marias teamed up for a collab that they've kind of had several years in the making. Here it is now, All I Did Was Dream of You on 95X.

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Jonah Kagan making his way back to Syracuse, opening for Dermot Kennedy at the Amphitheater later this summer. 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It's Young the Giant on 95X.

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You cannibal, you meat eater, you see. But I have seen the same, I know the shame in your defeat.

Please don't rain on Thursday. Please don't rain on Thursday. Unfortunately, it is starting to look like it may rain during the Mumford & Sons concert this Thursday at the amphitheater. But you know what? I'm just going to keep my fingers crossed and hope that it's going to be a good night because I really need a night out. It's Jack with you here on your Tuesday night. 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

Alt-J on 95X. Coming up this hour, more from MGMT. Julia Wolf on the way with her latest. Fall Out Boy coming up too. But first, it's the new single from Miles Smith. His debut album coming out this Friday. This is Hold Me in the Dark on 95X. We

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Shake Shack? In-N-Out? 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

Rounding things out with the refreshments on 95X. My name is Jack, stepping out the door and back with you again tomorrow night at 7. Hit me up on Instagram anytime, on air with Jack. Until then, I leave you now with Modest Mouse. 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Good night.

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10: Yeah, happy Wednesday. It's Wednesday, June 17th, and welcome back to the Morning Mess Studio. It's Marty here at 95X, and getting closer and closer to the weekend. It's an exciting weekend. It's graduation weekend for a lot of schools around Central New York, including my daughter, who's graduating on Saturday. So, well, again, shout out to the class of 2026. Congratulations. And it's a big thing. It's a big thing happening this weekend. School winds down. It's just crazy. It really is. So here we are. I'm over halfway through June already. We got the summer bucket list prize pack going on here. 95X in the Morning Mess. So basically, we take call number 9. You tell us what one thing you're looking forward to on your summer bucket list. And then we hook you up with a prize. We got another prize today. And we'll surprise you with that prize coming up. When you let us know the summer bucket list, one thing you're really looking forward to. Syracuse Mets are in town at the historic NBT Bank Stadium. They kicked it off last night. What a beautiful night for baseball last night. Today they have a matinee game. It's 11 a.m. start time for the Syracuse Mets. And it's going to be an awesome time at the stadium today. And then tomorrow, general manager for the Syracuse Mets, Jason Sporl, was going to be joining us in this studio. And it's all brought to you by Wildcat Sports Pub in Camillus. So Wildman Dan is going to be here, too. Talk a little baseball. Talk about the Wildcat. Other fun stuff that's going on. That's tomorrow morning right here on 95X. We've got a sweet deal today. 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It's open to anybody because they're the neighborhood bar. They welcome anybody in. You get that neighborhood feel to it. 4 till 7 every day is happy hour, Monday through Friday. They got live music every Friday and Saturday. 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And the owner of the Village Tavern is going to be joining us this morning as well. So a lot of fun stuff to do. Let's kick things off with new music from Dexter and the Moon Rocks. This one's called Freaking Out, and it's on 95X. Good morning.

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1: It's the only morning show in my life.

That is the Strumbellas, and they're coming to town, part of the Bright Vibes Music Festival at the beautiful Heritage Hill in Pompey. Yes, Friday, July 10th. It's post-sex nachos, and then that group right there, the Strumbellas, going to be performing on Saturday, July 11th. It continues. Got music from John and Kayla London, also music from Isaac French and Mike Powell and the Echo Sound. So explore the Sip of New York tasting area. 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It's going to be a great time, July 10th and 11th, for the Bright Vibes Music Festival at Heritage Hill. All right, Death Cab for Cutie's on right now. The song is called Riptides. It's 95X.

0: That is Imagine Dragons. It's called Enemy. You're listening to The Morning Mass. It is Marty here at 95X. And you can join 95X Dixon this Saturday from noon till 2. He'll be at Auburn at the Auburn Honda Grand Opening Celebration. It's at 348 Grant Avenue in Auburn. Stop by, play the 95X Plinko game to win some great prizes. Register to win tickets to concerts, Syracuse Met games, amusement parks, and more. Also register to win $1,000, no purchase necessary. So it's the grand opening celebration, all new and used sold between June 15th and June 30th. Receives two-year free maintenance, plus enter to win $1,000 with no purchase necessary. This is Auburn Honda and their grand opening celebration this Saturday from noon till 2. Dixon's going to be hanging out with 95X. You should be there too. So we talk about auctions all the time and big things going for big money, like the Luke Skywalker lightsaber from The Empire Strikes Back. It's up for auction, and it's being offered for the first time ever as a premier item at the Heritage Auctions Hollywood and Entertainment Signature Auction scheduled for July 13th through the 17th. Because of its immense historical value to the franchise, bidding for the prop is set to open at $1 million for Luke Skywalker's lightsaber from The Empire Strikes Back, up for auction for the very first time. Also, The Wizard of Oz, right? Margaret Hamilton's original Wicked Witch of the West hat. Bidding starts at $100,000. The Big Lebowski, the two famous plot-centric area rugs owned by The Dude, bidding for those start at $15,000 each. If you're a Rocky fan, Rocky III, distinct tasseled boxing boots worn by Sylvester Stallone, bidding starts at $100,000. And if you're a fan of the Beatles, John Lennon's handwritten lyrics for the track If I Fell, bidding starts at $500,000, about $500,000. So, yeah, it's crazy. Some of the bigger things going in the auction, the Heritage Auctions Hollywood, if you got that kind of money laying around.
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0: 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So let's keep it that way, right? 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

And it's Noah Kahan called The Great Divide. It's the morning mass. It's Marty here at 95X. And happy Wednesday to you. Got to give a shout out to Bob the Paver. Yes, Bob the Paver checking in this morning. Cryo Doug, short week, one more day after today. Hope you have a great hump day. You too, Cryo Doug. Good morning to SC on the morning mass text line. Jesse's checking in. Good morning to Uber Scott and also to Boiler Bob, just 5 days away until summer solstice. Yeah, the first day of summer coming up on Sunday. So you can hit us up on the text line, 315-629-9570. It's the Black Keys on 95X.

There is no doubt spiderwebs. The Island Takeover brought to you by Davidson Ford of Clay, happening all summer long on Paper Mill Island. Coming up on Friday night, Yacht Rock Night. I'll be there DJing up on the stage. Come check it out. It's free to get on the island Friday nights. Here's Manchester Orchestra.

0: That is Manchester Orchestra. It's called The Gold. You're listening to the Morning Mass. It's Marty here at 95X. Bob the Paver. Come on, buddy. Morning Mass text line. Bob the Paver, Morning Mass here. Every day is closer to winter and I can't wait. You already done paving? It gets hot out there. No doubt about that. Morning Mass text line if you want to chime in. 315-629-9570. Coming up at 8 o'clock this morning, we've got a sweet deal for you. It's called the Village Tavern in Marcellus. $50 gift certificate, half off, just $25. They got live music every Friday and Saturday. 4 till 7 every day, Monday through Friday, is happy hour at the Village Tavern in Marcellus. So your chance to take full advantage of that. 8 a.m., go to 95x.com. You click on the sweet deal and get it half off for the Village Tavern. And the owner of the Village Tavern is going to be joining us just after 8 to officially kick off the sweet deal. So there's a new app called Dog Date Afternoon, and it's helping dog owners find love and companionship. The app allows users to create profiles based on their dog's age, size, temperaments, and play style. It then matches them with other owners of dogs that are compatible, so they can schedule play dates, go to group outings known as puppy parties. The $4.99 app also includes a calendar to schedule their outings as well. So Dog Date Afternoon for dog owners to meet up and have their dogs play, and never know, could lead into something with the owners of the dogs too, right?
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0: From the Right Now Traffic Center, a little bit slow right now, 690 at the 81 split, and then 81 South. If you're approaching downtown Syracuse, 81 South slow all the way to Harrison Street, Adams, East Almond, all the way through there. Other than that, we're looking pretty good so far this morning. If you see anything on the roads, let me know about it. Text line 315-629-9570.
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That is 21 Pilots to Morning Mass. It's Marty here at 95X. Some scattered showers today, but dry a lot today, too. So all-time low, it's the weather on 95X.

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That is Lovely, the band called Sail Away. You're listening to The Morning Mass. It is Marty here at 95X. Coming up in about 8 minutes from right now, we're going to share the positive. Put a smile on your face with good positive stories. First, Balu Brigada. This one's called So Cold, and it's on 95X.

0: Foo Fighters called The Pretender. You're listening to The Morning Mass. It is Marty here on 95X. The Island Takeover, Paper Mill Island in Baldwinsville, brought to you by Davidson Ford of Clay. It's happening all summer long. Next national act coming is in July. 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We got other things going on too, like this Friday night. It's the Yacht Rock Nights. I'll be there DJing up on the stage at Paper Mill Island, playing your favorite yacht rock music, which I love. And it's going to be a good time. We got night markets. 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Food truck's going to be there, vendors. It's going to be a lot of fun. 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It's going to be awesome. Let's share the positive on The Morning Mass.
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0: Good news stories making the rounds, like the new report that came in from the World Health Organization showing that life expectancy across Africa increased by 10 years between 2000 and 2019. And this is despite ongoing challenges like wars and diseases and that type of stuff, right? So much of the improvement is linked to major reductions in child mortality and better control of diseases such as HIV, tuberculosis, and that type of stuff. So maybe, just maybe, that's good news with the life expectancy. Hopefully it carries over to the U.S. too. A former fisherman in Canada has dedicated himself to cleaning up ocean pollution after a life of littering. His name is Sean Bath, and he runs the Clean Harbors Initiative. They dive into harbors to remove trash like tires and abandoned fishing gear, which can harm marine life. Since starting in 2018, he's pulled tens of thousands of pounds of debris from the water and raised awareness about pollution. His efforts have since grown, which now allows him to do both underwater and shoreline cleanups as well. So there you go to that fisherman out of Canada, Sean Bath, for doing that. A grieving widow fell behind on rent and faced serious financial hardships. But after her story circulated online, she received overwhelming supports by a bunch of strangers. It all started with an Uber driver who noticed her situation and reached out for help. And then that led to a YouTuber offering to clean up her yard. That turned into a fundraiser. It raised over $650,000 to help her. Now, donations are being placed into a trust to cover her medical care, housing, and basic needs. A grieving widow. And then the community came together. Love to hear stories like that. And share the positive on The Morning Mass.
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Green Day Dilemma. It's the morning mess. It's Marty here at 95X. We got a sweet deal coming up at 8 o'clock, about 29 minutes away at 95X.com for the Village Tavern in Marcellus. $50 gift certificate, half off for just $25. 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

it's summer when 95X takes over Paper Mill Island. 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

Yeah, she's called Maps. You're listening to the Morning Mass. It is Marty here on 95X. We got some dumb criminals coming up next for you. Yeah, people do dumb things. And of course, we love to talk about it here on 95X. So we will do that coming up next. Right now, it's somebody that I used to know. It's alternative music for you on 95X.

0: 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That is us, 95X. Lil Z's going to be joining us coming up after 8. Plus, we've got a sweet deal for Village Tavern in Marcellus at 8 o'clock, and the owner is going to be joining us just after 8 as well. Right now, though, it's Dumb Criminals on the Mess.
1: We don't condone criminal behavior on the Morning Mess, but we do love to laugh at dumb criminals.
2: I'm going to jail!
1: Like these.
0: A young man in Canada got arrested after showing up to his probation appointments in a stolen vehicle. Officials noted that the truck, and followed the probation office where the offender got out and went inside. The truck circled around the parking lot for a bit. Then the man came back and hopped back in the passenger seat. The officer stopped the vehicle, which was driving carelessly, and arrested both people inside. Both will be facing charges. There are any details on the theft, which happened about a week earlier. However, the passenger knew that it was stolen because it needed to be started by shoving a screwdriver into the ignition. So I can't say that they didn't know that it was stolen, right? Let's go to Florida, Miami Beach. A burglar recently led police on a chase. The man had broken into an apartment and ransacked it. Cops arrived at the scene. The man punched a detective in the face, jumped a fence, and got arrested near 74th Street in Miami. He got charged with battery of a police officer, resisting arrest with violence, burglary, and resisting arrest without violence. And here's the best part. The man was naked. Yeah, naked Miami man broke into an apartment and then led police on that chase. A shirtless person, a man in Indiana, recently arrested for waving a chainsaw at passing cars on U.S. 421 in Westville, Indiana. His name is Matthew. Got cuffed and charged with disorderly conduct and possession. Told deputies that a drone was reading his mind because he was feeling weird. That's why he was waving the chainsaw at the cars that were passing by. Let's see here. We're going to end with this one. Let's go to Colorado, where men were recently arrested for road raging right in the middle of Interstate 70 in Wheat Ridge, Colorado. The men were brake checking each other. Then they stopped, got out of the cars, and started to argue. This led to a highway brawl right on Interstate 70. And both of them got cited for disorderly conduct after they started brawling right in the middle of the highway. Luckily, nobody got ran over. So there it is. The nominees for the dumb criminals today. I think naked always wins, right? When you think a drone's following you and you flip out and then, lead the, police officers on this chase and you're naked, breaking into apartments and stuff like that.
1: Well, that was interesting. That counts as your dumbass of the day on the Morning Mess.
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0: From the Right Now Traffic Center, so we're seeing some slowdowns. 81 South, approaching downtown all the way through downtown by Harrison. Adams Street got that construction going on. 81 Northbound coming back into Syracuse 2. From the Conedro area, a little bit slow. See in the Elms, drop us a text, 315-629-9570.
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It is Fall Out Boy and Sugar. We're going down some morning mass. It's Marty here on 95X. 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

0: That is Walk the Moon, Shut Up and Dance. You're listening to The Morning Message. Mari, Lil Z just walked in. Happy Wednesday, Lil Z.
1: We're halfway through. Happy Wednesday.
0: We got a sweet deal going on right now. 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
1: Yes, and I know that the people in Marcellus love it. 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
1: But it's like a nice local bar.
0: Yeah. If you're in the Skaneateles area, if you're in the Camillus area, right? 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

0: Smith, Stargazing. It's the Morning Mass. It's Marty. It's Lil Z here at 95X. We got a guest joining us in the studio. It's his second time back in the Morning Mass, and we're teaming up with the Village Tavern in Marcellus once again. 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Chad, welcome back to the Morning Mass Studios. Good to see you.
1: Yes, thank you. Happy to be back here.
0: It is awesome. We talked about the Village Tavern all this week, of course, because we got the sweet deal going on. And what's so cool about it is you don't have to live just in Marcellus. You guys let the outsiders come in and hang out, too, because it's the neighborhood bar.
1: Oh, yeah, the more the merrier.
2: But you make them feel super welcome, like they live there.
1: Oh, yeah, that whole community environment, it's been unique for quite a while now. It's going into 14 years with this place.
2: And oh, my God.
1: That's been the goal, to make it family-friendly and just comfortable for anyone to come in there.
2: Yeah. You're the real mayor, right?
1: I am.
2: Okay. Because I always say it on the, I'm like, this dude is the mayor. He's running the bar. He's running, oh my God.
0: And she's like, wait a minute, he is the mayor. I said, yeah, he said he was the mayor of Marcellus.
2: I just thought they thought of you as the mayor because you're so cool and nice, but.
0: Well, what's so cool about, like, you know, little towns like Marcellus? Because I live in Camillus, so I'm like a stone throw away. The only thing I don't like about Marcellus is they beat us in softball all the damn time.
2: Well,
0: and I'm tired of it
2: because
0: my kids
2: go
0: to West Hill. But other than that, they're very good in softball. But it's a beautiful place. And all the businesses come together. I know you mentioned that the last time in Marcellus, that you guys all work together, right?
1: Oh, yeah. Yeah, everyone's, it's a unique little clique in Marcellus. Everyone gets along great. The neighbors are great. Businesses all get along, and we're always looking for the outside draw as well as our local crowds.
2: Yeah. That's good, because usually people are, like, trying to be against each other, like, trying to compete and trying to have their business be the best. So,
1: yeah,
2: it's cool. They all want to win.
0: I just wish people would understand, if you work together, good things can happen.
1: Yep. Yeah, and that's actually where our group, our Marcellus Chamber of Commerce, has evolved into a new group that we actually did call Marcellus Together.
0: See,
1: and everyone, you know, syncing up in any way, any community groups, anybody want to be active, involved in the community, that's the group to be involved with. And
0: I love it.
1: It shows. Everyone working together.
0: Yeah, we've got Chad here. He's the owner of the Village Tavern in Marcellus, your go-to neighborhood spot. Like I said, always that welcoming vibe.
2: Yes.
0: Even if you're, you know, in Skinny Atlas, Camillus, or Elbridge, even not too far from Manlius, you can, or Marcellus, I should say, you can still take full advantage of this. $50 half off for $25. And not only that, right, you guys have live music on the weekends. Looks like live music on Fridays and Saturdays.
1: Oh, yeah. Every Friday and Saturday we have bands in there. And pretty much every week we've got some sort of event going on. This coming up this Saturday, I'm hosting a fishing derby right anywhere on 9 Mile there for it's a kids fishing derby.
2: That's fun.
1: Under 16 years old, and we'll be hosting dinner and prizes at the bar afterwards, and should be fun, for something for the kids to do.
2: This is the place to be, dude.
0: No, it really is. It's
2: I want to become a regular somewhere. I just wish I didn't have so many jobs.
1: I'll tell you, one to not miss out is in 2 weeks, our beach party.
0: Oh!
1: That's been the big staple, the big party every year. I fill the bar with sand.
2: Shut up.
1: I bring sand, put about 3 or 4 inches of sand across the whole bar. It's awesome.
0: How do you get, like, sand's got to be everywhere.
1: Oh, that's awesome. It's an absolute nightmare.
2: You probably find, like, it for a while after.
1: For weeks afterwards. It'll be blown out of the vents.
2: Oh, my gosh.
0: That is so cool, though.
1: Yeah, it gives that wow factor for sure. When people walk in and going, what the heck is, what's going on here?
2: Summertime
0: vibes. Put sand on the floor?
1: Yep, right on the floor.
0: That is so cool.
2: Do people, like, walk around barefoot and stuff?
1: Oh, yeah.
2: My gosh.
0: So when is this?
1: The June 27th. That Saturday.
2: You trying to go or no?
0: Am I allowed to wear a Speedo or?
1: Yes, absolutely are.
2: Please don't tell him that.
0: Chad, you don't want to see that. Nobody wants to see that.
2: You should go barefoot. You never wear sandals or anything. You should go to this and it'll be okay.
0: I'm going barefoot. But that's all. June 27th. At the Village Tavern in Marcellus, it's the beach party. So what do you got, like, just the whole beach vibe going on with the beach?
1: I decorate the whole place, little palm trees and all beach theme through the whole
2: bar. You really care.
1: It's fun. It's fun.
0: I got to ask you, how do you get the sand in? Is it wheelbarrowed in?
1: Yep. I've got a little landscaping trailer back out front, but it's one wheelbarrow at a time. Sand coming in.
2: And it's just you, dude?
1: I always have my wife, Danielle. I always have her helping me out, too.
0: Poor Danielle. Got a wheelbarrow the sand.
2: I know. I feel for her. And then every day, Monday through Friday, is happy hour, 4 to 7. So that's always a draw, I'm sure, too.
1: Oh, yeah. That goes over well.
2: We're saving you some money here.
1: Yes.
0: Back to this whole beach party thing, because this is really, I mean, that's awesome that you're doing this. Like, do you crank up the heat in there so it's like the beach feel? Or you got the air conditioning? It was like an air conditioned beach.
1: The very first year I did it, I learned the hard way. I was trying to protect our ventilation system, and I put pieces of cardboard over all the vents just to make sure no sand fell in. Learned real quick that was a bad idea, because then we couldn't turn the AC on.
0: Ah.
1: And it was.
0: Turned into a beach.
1: It was a sauna in there. Yeah. It was miserable. But that also helped people letting loose a little bit, stripping down.
0: Yeah, there you go.
1: Getting the beach feel.
0: Absolutely. Got to get that beach feel going on. So that's June 27th at the Village Tavern in Marcellus. So anything else you want to plug? Any other events you got coming on? The whole fishing thing with the family, that's going to be fun.
1: Yeah, that's it for the next couple of weeks. And 4th of July weekend is usually pretty much, it's kind of slower. The whole Village in Marcellus, it gets slowed down noticeably. And people are always out on the lakes and picnicking and doing their 4th of July celebrations.
2: A lot of places I know close around 4th of July because it's like you just can't help the fact people are out and about.
0: Big, too, so a lot more people are going to be just
2: the 250th.
0: Festival.
2: Yeah.
0: America's 250th.
2: America.
1: If it fell on a different day of the week, I'd probably think about closing down. Mm-hmm. But
2: it's the weekend.
1: Yeah, because on the weekend we'll still be open. Normal
0: you still
1: hours.
0: Do the in Marcel. They still do the what's the big the thing in the park they got?
1: Old Home Days.
0: Do that.
1: Yeah, that's
0: huge.
1: It's the first weekend in June every year, and that's what I had the dunk tank for.
0: Okay, gotcha.
2: Oh, okay. Yeah.
1: That was great. We lucked out with the weather. That always dictates a lot of how the weekend goes. But
0: pack them in Marcellus.
1: Yeah, yeah, it was another great turnout this year.
0: That's awesome.
2: Well. Every time I talk to him, I want to move there.
0: It's a beautiful little community.
2: I'm about to sell my house.
0: It really is. Beautiful little community. So this is Chad, the owner of the Village Tavern, also the mayor of Marcellus. No joke, he really is. And you can take full advantage. We love the partnership. Thank you, Chad, for the partnership that we have, and we're able to give our listeners this great deal that you have there.
1: Yeah, well, thank you for letting me be a part of this.
0: So go to 95x.com and click on the sweet deal. You're going to find the Village Tavern in Marcellus, $50 gift certificate, half off, live music every Friday and Saturday. It's Marcellus' neighborhood bar, but they open it to outside communities, which I love.
2: Yes, I just love the fact that they make you feel, hey, you must live here too.
0: Yeah.
2: Let's come on in.
0: And let's pack the place on Saturday, June 27th for their beach party where they bring sand inside. That is fantastic.
2: Yes. And they're selling, so hop on 95x.com.
0: Does your wife think you're nuts when you said, let's bring sand in here and really do this beach thing?
1: When we first got together, those first couple years, she thought I was nuts, but not. She's

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0: 95X welcomes Mumford and Sons tomorrow night at the Empower Federal Credit Union Amphitheater at Lakeview. That's going to be one hell of a show tomorrow night with Mumford and Sons. Just about sold out. There's going to be thousands of people
1: there. I can't believe that's tomorrow.
0: With that said, listen to me right now very closely. If you're going to see Mumford and Sons tomorrow, don't try to get at the last minute. Try to get in.
1: Yeah.
0: There's a bunch of construction going on over there next
1: get
0: to the fairgrounds.
1: Get there as early as possible.
0: They're doing a paving project. If you're coming in from the Auburn way, it's going to slow things down getting to the amp because you got to go right down 695 past Township 5 up to the
1: There's construction everywhere, so just plan to deal with that.
0: There really is, and there's construction coming from all directions. So I'm just giving you a pre-warning that this is going to be the biggest show of the year at the Amp, one of the biggest shows.
1: I would agree with that, besides Jelly Roll
0: is going to be huge, too. Yes, you're right. But it's almost sold out for Mumford & Sons, so get there early. Can't stress that enough. Don't try to wait till the last minute.
1: There's
0: by the way,
1: to do. You got to park, you got to walk, you got to...
0: On your way in to go see Mumford & Sons, look for 95X. We're going to have our tent set up. And you can stop by and register to win some prizes. Get that QR code. If you have the app, you can do the show us your app, which
1: Heck
0: I love.
1: Yeah.
0: And have a chance to win some cool prizes.
1: Oh, this is such a good one. I remember a few years ago when the Lumineers came to CMAC. It's just like that.
0: It's going to be awesome. It really is. So we welcome the Mumford & Sons tomorrow to the Amp. Again, get there early. Because it's going to be packed. It's going to be one of those concerts that's just about sold out. We want to sell this out. The Village Tavern. We just had Chad here from the Village Tavern in Marcellus. Don't miss their beach party coming up on the 27th, 1 week from this Saturday. And you can take full advantage of that by getting this certificate right now to get some drinks half off, pretty much.
1: Oh, my gosh. Now I really want to go.
0: All right. 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Click on the sweet deal. It's going to say the Village Tavern. You click on it. It says buy now. And you spend $25 to double your money.
1: And we're not even trying to be bad influences. Yeah. We're trying to be good influences.
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1: You would be really good at being like an auctioneer person.
0: Yeah, I don't know about that. A deal to sell Pizza Hut to Long Range Capital for $27 billion has been announced.
1: Really?
0: Long Range Capital plans to keep Pizza Hut running and invest in its growth. Yum Brands sold Pizza Hut because of inflation and elevated cost that are taking place, which is affecting a lot of businesses. I did notice, I don't know if this is going to be something new, or they're going to be doing this. Maybe Long Range Capital is going to be doing more of these. Mm-hmm. But if you go to Auburn, they closed down one of the last standing Pizza Huts, and across the street, they built a brand new Pizza Hut to go, basically.
1: Okay,
0: so it's a drive-through type thing, a lot smaller. So I don't know if Pizza Hut's going down that road or not. I don't think there's any here in Syracuse. Is there any locations left? Is the one in
1: Syracuse
0: still there?
1: Yeah, the one in East Syracuse, I think.
0: Okay.
1: And isn't there that one that's in North Syracuse by like Copper Top and stuff?
0: Still open or not.
1: I think.
0: I don't know.
1: It's called something else.
0: If anyone can hit us up on the text line, 315-629-9570. Jared, let us know. Is there any more Pizza Huts in the area that are still open? I know they had the one in East Syracuse, but I don't know if it's still open or not. But I noticed in Auburn, when I went to the food trucks last night, they built a brand new Pizza Hut Express, I think it's called, or something. You can actually do a drive-thru.
1: That's
0: cool. I know
1: cool.
0: Little Caesars kind of did that, too. We can do drive-thru to get the pizza and stuff like that. Convenience now. That's what everybody wants.
1: Yes. I do have to mention that the Goodwill of the Finger Lakes is not planning any stores to close. I know we were talking about that yesterday.
0: Okay, good.
1: They just wanted to make sure that the ones, hey, here in the Syracuse area, nothing like that is happening. Their local retail footprint already includes stores designed to best serve
0: shoppers,
1: donors.
0: Well, when we said this on the air, though, what Goodwill said yesterday is there's going to be some locations that close to make a bigger location. So it's not like Goodwill's are going to be closing. They might close some of the smaller ones, but we did get notification from the ones in the Finger Lakes area. That's not going to happen here, which is a good thing.
1: Yeah,
0: and
1: the Keys
0: ones. But it's still a good thing, too. If they close down some of the smaller ones, to put in bigger ones, it's even better.
1: Right.
0: So Goodwill's not going anywhere. They're just going to take some of the smaller ones and put them into bigger
1: locations.
0: But it
1: sounds like the ones around here are good to go.
0: Good.
1: Our favorite locations.
0: Some World Cup stadium venues are now selling corn dogs for $24 each.
1: What?
0: What the hell's in the corn dog to make it worth $24?
1: So hopefully some beer or something. My goodness.
0: Popsicles at the World Cup games are $8.
1: I almost spit out my water.
0: $8 for a popsicle?
1: What?
0: Cup noodles. Is that what brand two brand new ramen flavors?
1: Oh, I thought you were going to say that was something expensive. I almost died.
0: Kansas City barbecue and Texas barbecue ramen. Kansas City barbecue packs a smoky taste, and the Texas barbecue's got a bold spice. If you go to Walmart, you can look up cup noodles and see the brand new flavors that are on the shelves.
1: I mean, remember I made that apple pie mac and cheese? It wasn't the worst, but it wasn't the best. I'm just not sure.
0: 70% of people express frustration when asked to share their fast food. Only 9% of people have the courage to say no when someone asks for their food. What about you? How are you and your husband on that? Do you guys share each other's food, or is your food and his is his?
1: I would say that I don't like to share, and that I ordered what I ordered because it's for me, especially my iced coffee. I'm bad.
0: Well, Denise is like that too. Like, you can't, she won't drink after anybody. Wait a minute. Like, we kiss each other all the time. Like, what?
1: It's not about that. It's just,
0: she won't drink after me or kids or anybody.
1: He'll take big bites. He'll sip big sips. And then my stuff is gone. I ordered what I wanted.
0: Well, you're not alone.
1: I'll get 70%
0: of people express frustration when asked to share their French fries or any fast food.
1: I'm bad.
0: Heavy smartphone use among young adults is linked to FOMO. Fear of missing out.
1: Yeah.
0: Also, low self-control. 35% of college students spend more than 5 hours a day on their devices.
1: I have a limit on mine that says 1 hour a day.
0: Wow.
1: But then I say, ignore that for the day.
0: Travis Kelce recently shared a video where Taylor Swift is seen feeding him while making airplane noises.
1: Huh?
0: Swift is saying things like, it's landing. It landed safely.
1: What?
0: That's what they do on their spare time. Don't you do that when a kid, like when you have a French fry or something like that?
1: Yeah, a kid.
0: Oh, it landed safely.
1: This got real weird real quick.
0: Kid relationship.
1: I'm glad that they're happy and they're lovey-dovey, but that's strange.
0: Matt Damon recently revealed his go-to karaoke song. What do you think it is?
1: Oh, is it like some Celine Dion?
0: Sweet Caroline. Bum, bum, bum.
1: Classic.
0: Doesn't surprise me because he's a huge Boston fan, right?
1: True.
0: Matt Damon. A record-setting 851,000 fireworks are going to be set off over the National Mall on July 4th. Part of the salute to America as they celebrate 250 years of America. That's a lot of fireworks. 851,000 fireworks over the National Mall.
1: Oh, my
0: New York
1: gosh.
0: City. Wow. That's
1: insane.
0: Yeah,
1: it's going to be crazy everywhere that weekend.
0: And that's what's trending on the Morning Mess. Going to the Morning Mess text line. Let's see here. Route 57 in Liverpool. Apparently, there's a Pizza Hut still. Cicero's Wing Streets. There's also one in Fulton. Thank you, Nicole and Beeville.
1: The one in Liverpool, is that by the Aldi?
0: North Syracuse Close. There's one on 57 in Liverpool.
1: Oh, did it.
0: There's a Pizza Hut in Rome, says the judger. Saw an old Pizza Hut near Hornell, New York. It's turned into a gym. Pizza Hut on Erie Boulevard in Rome is still open, someone else just said as well. So, yeah. I mean, in the Syracuse area, so the one it looks like in North Syracuse is closed. They do have that. What did she say it was?
1: Did.
0: Like the wing. Yeah, it's called the Wing Street. They do have one of those in Fulton, too.
1: That's one turned into in the Cicero North Syracuse area by the Copper Top.
0: All right, so Route 57 in Liverpool next to Aldi. There you go.
1: You
0: can go to Aldi and get some
1: pizza. Yeah, well, that's always my plan.
0: Yeah. How long is it going to take to shoot off all those fireworks, Marty? Holy crap. I don't know, Cactus Dude. 851,000 fireworks. You might as well get some popcorn and kick back and relax. That's going to be one hell of a show. That's got to be about a 2-hour show.
1: I know. I had to go to a baby shower over the weekend, and it was in Oswego. And the ladies that were at my table, they're like, you coming up for Harborfest? And I'm like, I would really like to if I'm available because they have the most epic fireworks.
0: Some of the best fireworks. All right, that's what's trending on the mess.
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0: From the right now traffic center, we're looking pretty good actually right now. I mean, there might be a few slowdowns, especially the construction projects that are going on. 695 out near Hinsdale Road. I know the exit to Hinsdale has been blocked off of 695 yet again today. Paving project going on over there. 81 northbound coming back into Syracuse from Nedra, a little bit slow. Same thing, 81 south going through downtown Syracuse, a little bit slow by the university area and through there. See you in the Elks. Drop us a text, 315-629-9570.
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0: 182 one more time. Good morning, Mounts. I'm Marty, and that's Lil Z over there. What's up, Lil Z? How are you?
1: Yo, I'm good. How are you?
0: I am super stoked. That's how I am. Cumulus Media is the company we work for, and we got Buffalo Bills football, and you can hear it now on our radio station here in Syracuse. It's going to be awesome. I know that spring training is coming up really soon, and the football season is just around the corner.
1: Okay,
0: keep listening
1: not rush
0: to 95X because we have some very exciting stuff that's going to be happening throughout the football season with the Buffalo Bills.
1: I feel really lucky because I know there's a lot of times, you know, we all work a lot of jobs. Sometimes I'll get out of stuff pretty late. There'll be a late game or I'm out and about getting groceries. I'd like to not miss out on anything.
0: Yeah. Well, the spring training, Buffalo Bills just announced, it's going to kick off on July 29th.
1: Oh, my gosh.
0: At the beautiful campus of St. John Fisher University in Rochester.
1: Wow, that's fast.
0: It's coming up. We got about, and then I think we start preseason games in August.
1: Don't say that.
0: And a regular season games at the end of August, early September.
1: You know I love football, but that's the same thing with the fair.
0: Stoked.
1: You know I love the fair, but.
0: All right, Father's Day's on Sunday. And when we come back in the 9 o'clock hour, I want you to think about this, and then we're going to talk about this, okay?
1: Yeah.
0: What are the best TV dads of all time?
1: Because
0: there's some
1: good
0: ones. Father's Day is on Sunday. So, in your opinion, and again, this is just your opinion, who is the best TV dad of all time?
1: Ooh, that's hard.
0: You got to put some thought into this one. Because I'm going to tell you some names that you probably didn't even think about, all right?
1: Okay.
0: So think about that, and we'll talk about it coming up after 9. Plus, we got one more fun thing to do this morning as well. We want to know your summer bucket list. What is one thing that you can't wait? Maybe it's the beach party.
1: Sure.
0: At the the tavern in Marcellus, right? The Millis Tavern.
1: Now that I know about it, that's on my bucket list.
0: I mean, you know, bikinis and Speedos and sand inside. Hell yeah. That sounds like a good party, right?
1: Please don't go and wear your Speedo.
0: So maybe that's on the bucket list.
1: That's fine. Just don't wear your Speedo.
0: Let's go to the roads one more time.
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0: 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A little bit slow, you know, 81 rolling in and out of downtown Syracuse, but other than that, we're looking pretty good. 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

0: You're listening to The Morning Mass. It's Marty and Lil Z on this Wednesday. The Island Takeover brought to you by Davidson Ford of Clay, Syracuse's Ford dealership, continues this week. And tonight, we've got a sold out. It's not really, it was a free show, but it's completely full, so it's sold out.
1: We were trying to, we had to cap it because everyone in Syracuse wanted to go.
0: Julia Wolf is going to perform a little acoustic set tonight on Paper Mill Island in Baldwinsville.
1: Yes, we are so grateful to Davidson Ford of Clay. You've got Messes Fireworks, United Healthcare, Mellow Roofing, so many sponsors, and we are so grateful to be able to do this for free.
0: The Wildcat on Wheels is going to be there tonight with Wild Man Dan from the Wildcat Pizza Pub in Camillus. They're going to be there tonight. Also, Coco's and Shaved Ice going to be there tonight as well for Julia Wolf. Completely full house. You had to stop it.
1: She blew up quick, dude.
0: So perfect timing, right?
1: Yes.
0: I think Clove is opening up tonight, if I'm not mistaken.
1: Local artist Clove.
0: And then on Friday night, it's Yacht Rock Night with yours truly. Free admission, all ages, free to come on to Paper Mill Island on Friday. I'll be up on the stage rocking out the best in yacht rock. Celine, take me away to where I'm going.
1: You're not going to sing it, are you?
0: Food truck, the Wildcat on Wheels, going to be there. Going to be some vendors there. United Healthcare will be there, too. It's all brought to you by Messes Fireworks, United Healthcare, Mellow Roofing, and the Island Takeover all summer long, brought to you by Davidson Ford of Clay. So that's what's going on this week on Paper Mill Island in Baldwinsville.
1: Don't you have like a brand new Margaritaville jersey? You should wear that
0: to
1: your Yacht Rock night with the, you know, summertime boat vibes.
0: Love me some Yacht Rock. I love me some Yacht Rock. All right, we're talking about best TV dads. You see, Father's Day is coming up on Sunday.
1: Mm-hmm.
0: So in honor of that, we want to recognize some of the best TV dads. And the Morning Masters always come through. Al Bundy came in from 254. That was my number one go-to, and that's number one overall for the number one father, the dad on TV. Al Bundy from Married with Children. Now, I have to throw out there that Z is really aging herself now because she's like, who's Al Bundy? You've never heard of Married with Children?
1: You mean de-aging myself? I've heard of it, obviously, but I mean, have you watched every single sitcom ever? I never watched that.
0: No, but Married with Children was a classic.
1: I feel like it was, and I do apologize.
0: And Al Bundy was he owned a shoe business.
1: Okay.
0: He's a shoe salesman.
1: Well, I'll make sure to watch this.
0: And, you know, his daughter was, you know, wearing very revealing things in the show, and his dad always wants to, you know, put his hand over his head like, oh, God.
1: What about
0: Al Bundy was hilarious.
1: Did someone say Dan from Roseanne? I love that.
0: Dan Connor from Roseanne is number five on the list.
1: I loved Roseanne. I know a lot of people hate on her because she turned real weird real quick, but I actually really liked the show.
0: Yeah. Let's see here. We did have some pretty good TV dads coming out of the 80s and 90s, guys. Definitely.
1: Agreed.
0: Oh, I agree. Al Bundy says In Your Pants as number one.
1: What about Danny Tanner from Full House?
0: That's another one. Let's see where he is on the list. Full House. Danny Tanner came in sixth.
1: Okay.
0: So number one is Al Bundy, Married with Children, the best TV dad of all time. Number two is Andy Taylor from The Andy Griffith Show. Number three is Bob Belcher from Bob's Burgers.
1: Is that an animated show?
0: Number four is Carl Winslow, Family Matters.
1: Okay.
0: And then number five, we said, is Dan Connor from Roseanne. Number six, Danny Tanner from Full House. Then you got Herman Munster from The Munsters.
1: Really? That's so random.
0: You got, Homer Simpson.
1: Another animated dad. I love that.
0: Do you remember the Brady Bunch?
1: Yes, of course.
0: Here's a story of a lovely family.
1: Mike Brady, my dude.
0: Mike Brady.
1: What about Alan Matthews from Boy Meets World? Oh, I missed that show.
0: I don't think he's on the top 15.
1: That's okay.
0: You know who else was it? And then we looked into this because Kevin James on the Kings of Queens or whatever, remember that?
1: He was
0: a delivery guy, but he didn't have kids in that.
1: They apparently never had kids. At some point later on, they adopted a child, but.
0: Yeah. Someone else said Phil Dunphy.
1: Yes.
0: From Modern Family. He came in 10th place as the best overall TV dad.
1: Such a good one.
0: Remember the Fresh Prince of Bel Air? Philip Banks. He's number 11. Red Foreman from the 70s show.
1: Yeah, I was going to say him too. Good one.
0: Stephen Keaton from Family Ties. Tim Taylor from Home Improvement.
1: Yes, I'm surprised we haven't said that yet.
0: He came in 14th. And then Ward Cleaver from Leave It to Beaver.
1: Okay, good one.
0: Rounds out your top 15.
1: Are we just doing TV shows, not
0: just
1: movies?
0: Television shows.
1: Okay.
0: Yeah, this is just for TV shows. Best TV dads of all time for television shows.
1: I mean, can I
0: Al Bundy, number one.
1: I know that we're just doing TV shows, but Robin Williams and Mrs. Doubtfire, he went so far to change his whole look so that he could be with his kids.
0: I agree. That was another great one, too.
1: Yeah.
0: That was a great one. All right, you can drop a text, 315-629-9570. Al Bundy is a classic. What about Archie Bunker? Now, that's a good one.
1: Okay.
0: What about Archie Bunker? Oh, he's on the list. What was the name of that show, though? Hang on a second. See if he... Yeah. I can't remember the... what was the name of the show with Archie Bunker now? Gosh. I used to watch all that stuff. All right. Text line 315-629-9570. Best TV dads of all time.
1: So, Al Bundy is Ed O'Neill, and he's on Modern Family as... the grandpa, and slash he ends up having a kid as well.
0: Okay.
1: This guy is a legend.
0: He is a legend.
1: I should have watched the show.
0: What was Archie Bunker's show, though? I can't think of the name of the damn thing, no. Edith was the wife. All in the Family. That's
1: okay,
0: what it was.
1: Okay.
0: All in the Family, thank you. All right, Morning Mass at 95X.
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0: deal. And when you go there, you're going to find the Village Tavern in Marcellus. $50 gift certificate. It's half off right now.
1: Yes, definitely take advantage of that. It is selling pretty quickly, but we want to make sure you get your hands on one, especially when we're talking about this beach party creeping up in a few weeks.
0: I know. June 27th, they got the beach party out there at the Village Tavern in Marcellus. And Chad, the owner, says it's something you don't want to miss.
1: Who fills up their bar with sand besides the mayor of Marcellus? Yeah, the coolest dude.
0: Today's Global Garbage Man Day. And I saw a whole conversation on this. You know, there's people who are dumpster divers.
1: Mm-hmm.
0: That doesn't mean they dive into a dumpster, but they look through dumpsters and find things that people throw out. I mean, I know a couple of people that work in that industry, and some people throw out things that are almost brand new sometimes. I mean, you'd want to take it, whatever.
1: One man's trash is another man's treasure. You know the deal. The other day, we just pulled up to a baby shower, and Lee looks at one of our friend's wives, and he goes, "You want a new, vintage chair?" And I'm like, oh, cool, he's getting rid of stuff. No, he opens his trunk, he picks something off the side of the road. I said, please take this.
0: So, are you a dumpster diver? And don't be embarrassed if you are to share it with us, or do you know someone who is? And if so, what gems have they collected through going through the dumpster and the trash? I know a lot of people said, like, move-out day when, like, mm-hmm. an SU's done. Go up there and hang out. You're going to find some, because these college kids don't want to bring it, whatever. They throw away some good stuff.
1: Two things. One, when you leave music festivals, a lot of people leave stuff behind because they can't pack their car up.
0: Yep.
1: Number two.
0: Or they're too boozed up.
1: That too. It's just not even worth it. There could be absolute gems.
0: Sure.
1: Two, we have a couple days a year in the Dale where they do a large item pickup. And it's stuff that a lot of times might be good.
0: Yeah.
1: I don't want to bring in more stuff to my house, but like, is it worth it?
0: All right, dumpster diver stories. Take line number three here. 95X, Morning Mash, you're live on the air. What did you want to say about that?
2: Well, when I was in high school, I threw my retainer in the school garbage. And I had to go home, and I told my parents what I had done. And all three of us, in the middle of the night, went out there. And until 6 a.m. the next school day, we found it in the dumpster.
0: Wow.
1: And oh my gosh.
2: I did get it back, but I don't want to ever have that experience again.
0: Listen, retainers were expensive.
2: I was there literally till 6 a.m. and I learned my lesson. I've never made that mistake again.
1: Yeah, I remember.
2: It was so disgusting. I had to shower multiple times after that, and I still think about it to this day. That's how gross it was.
0: Yeah, like I said, retainers were expensive.
1: Remember when you said someone was going through the porta pot for their phone?
0: Oh, yeah. Drop your phone in the porta potty.
1: I'm going to get a new phone at that point.
0: Yeah. That's a lot of poo and stuff to go through. Oh, gosh.
1: Why you got to say that?
0: And it was such a hot day that day, too.
1: Oh, my gosh.
0: Which is just crazy. All right. Global Garbage Man Day today. So, dumpster diver. Have you ever known someone who got some collectibles from dumpsters? Morning Mass Tax Line 315-629-9570.
1: There's always good stuff at the thrifty shop where they put out a lot of bins of stuff they haven't put out just yet.
0: Flying Ryan from CNY Lawn Tech. Make quite a bit of money. You're selling stuff on Marketplace that I pick up off the curb with little effort.
1: Okay.
0: So I'm saying you got to pay attention when you're driving down the road.
1: Anytime I post on Marketplace, I have no success.
0: Yeah, exactly.
1: Then other people are out here putting in the effort and they do it.
0: Exactly. 95X, you got a good story for us?
3: So I was... but it's kind of a special circumstance. Every end of the year at college, they always have giant bins and giant dumpsters because people just need to throw stuff away.
0: Yeah.
3: Especially if they are going back home and it's really far away. But people will throw out like TVs and good fridges and like stuff that people can actually use. So like I'll go in, I'll pick it up, and then I'll end up like selling it in a garage sale.
0: That's what I'm saying.
3: I found a working 60-inch TV.
0: Wow.
1: That's
3: so I found out the person was going back home to Australia, and they just didn't have a use for it.
0: I'm telling you right now, that's what they do up at SU. I know people who say the best time if you're going to do that type of stuff to find these hidden gems is...
1: So did we miss it? It was like a month ago?
0: Oh, yeah, they're already gone. They graduated on Mother's Day weekend.
1: Next year, we're putting a reminder in our phones, and we're going dumpster diving.
0: You're
1: going
0: to go dumpster diving?
1: Will we get fired, do you think?
0: Listen, you never know what you're going to find.
1: I want another little mini fridge.
0: People throw things to the side of the curb all the time.
1: Yeah.
0: Like you said, on the big cleanup days and stuff like that.
1: Oh, my gosh. I don't need them in my house, though. Yeah.
0: All right, we're going to have a little fun with this one, okay? We got one more thing to do here. And we got a little prize to give away, all right? Now, we want to know the summer bucket list. So we're going to take caller number 9, and all you need to do is just tell us, what's one thing that you're so looking forward to do this summer, off the summer bucket list. And we're going to match you a little prize to help out.
1: Is it the concerts? Is it the camping? Yeah. What is it? Beach days.
0: Caller number 9-315-421-9595.
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0: It's the Morning Mass. It is Marty and Lil Z here at 95X, and the phone lines are ringing here. So 95X, hello?
17: Hello.
0: Hey, what's your name?
17: Marty, this is Drew.
0: Drew, what up, Drew? How are you?
17: What's going on, man?
0: All right, here's the thing. We need to know, what's your one summer bucket list thing that Drew is looking forward to do? Is there something on your list that you just, you know, can't wait to do?
17: Honestly, this year it's my kids' graduation party.
1: Oh, there it that's is. Awesome. I love that answer.
0: That is awesome. That's something to look forward to. My daughter's graduating this year as well, and it is. You're looking forward to that. So just for sharing that with us, Drew, Z's got a little prize for you to help celebrate your summer.
1: You can celebrate with your kids graduating to go to Big Don's Wild River Outdoor Fun Center. Go a little putt-putt.
0: Big Don's is awesome. By the way, the owner's daughter of Big Don's, she runs the whole thing. She came in here. She's the one to try the Twinkie with a hot dog.
1: Yeah, she's cool.
17: I'm telling you, it's the Weird Al special.
0: It is. There it is. All right, Drew, what radio station's hooking you up this summer, brother?
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0: almost Monday and can't slow down. You're listening to the Morning Mass. It is Marty and Lil Z here on 95X. And thank you so much for being here. We definitely appreciate everyone on the text line and all that fun stuff on this Wednesday. If you're going to see Julia Wolf tonight, it's sold out. So you're lucky enough to get that. Mm-hmm. 95X.com. Enjoy that. And then tomorrow night, Mumford and Sons going to be at the Amp.
1: Super close to being sold out. It's a lot. Every day we're going to shows. It's so
0: crazy.
1: Great.
0: There's a lot going on. No doubt about that. Tonight, by the way, also the food trucks are going to be at the Great Northern Mall tonight, as they are every Wednesday from 4 till 8. So you can get there and check that out tonight as well. All right, Z, we're making tracks out of here. As always, thank you so much. We greatly appreciate it.
1: Thank you. I'm heading to the Mets game, and I'm going to see my dude Jim Hickey throughout
0: the
1: first pitch with Jazzy.
0: The Mets. They got a matinee game today.
1: He walked there.
0: I saw Jason Smorl in here. He was on our sister station, 93Q.
1: Yeah, he'll
0: morning.
1: Be back tomorrow.
0: And he better be at the stadium. They got a lot of stuff to do before 11 o'clock. First pitch is 11 something, right? 11.
1: That guy, he was walking funny. He said he hurt his back or something. I'm like, oh my gosh.
0: Geez, can't have Smorl hurt.
1: Yeah, definitely not.
0: Speaking of Jason Smorl, he's going to be here tomorrow with Wild Man Dan from the Wildcat Pizza Pub in Camillus. And they're going to be joining us tomorrow to talk a little baseball. So looking forward to that. Jody's coming in next, going commercial free. 95 minutes of your favorite alternative right here at 95X. Z, have a great day today.
1: You too.
0: Morning Mass Nation, have a great day today.
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What's up? It's Joe D stepping in on your Wednesday morning. You'll find me in your socials, 95X Joe D. You can text as well, 315-629-9570. 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

Sublime dropped their first new album in nearly 30 years this past Friday. It's called Until the Sun Explodes. They are also touring this summer, playing some festivals, some regular tour dates. They'll be back at CMAC in August. Get those tickets while you can. Here's the title track off the new album, and it's on 95X.

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The Bright Vibes Music Festival is taking place over 2 days at Heritage Hill, Friday, July 10th and Saturday, July 11th. So on Friday, you'll see the Strumbellas and Post Sex Nachos. On Saturday, Mike Powell and the Echo Sound, Isaac French, and John and Kayla London. So much great music over 2 days. There's also the Sip New York tasting area where you can try craft beers, wines, ciders, and spirits from top New York producers. They're going to have a live art wall and charity auction that'll benefit the ED23 Foundation. So there are single day passes. There's weekend passes. They've got camping options. And don't forget about the VIP. So the VIP is in the barn. You get a wraparound deck with views for miles. There's a buffet. There are other samples and stuff in there as well. 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Get all your ticket info.

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Dixon will be hanging out at the Auburn Honda Grand Opening this Saturday from noon to 2. They're at 348 Grant Ave in Auburn. We'll have the 95X Plinko set up to win prizes. You can also sign up to win tickets to concerts, Syracuse Mets games, amusement parks, and more. 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

On the way, we'll get to Cage the Elephant. We'll hear from Bleachers and Somber Dirty Heads. The new album is out. They are touring with 311. They'll be in Syracuse next month. Here's One of Those Days on 95X.

The Island Takeover is happening all summer long on Paper Mill Island in Baldwinsville, brought to you by Davidson Ford of Clay. So we've got two events happening this week. One of them happens to be tonight. Now, it's a sold-out event with Julia Wolf. So if you don't already have your tickets, well, you can't get in. We've got a couple of food trucks out there for those that do have tickets. The Wildcat on Wheels, Coco's, and we'll have Shaved Ice as well. There's another event on Friday night. It's our first Yacht Rock night. Marty will be out there playing all of your favorite Yacht Rock tunes. 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Again, it's free to get in. 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

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I've got new music from Brian Fallon and The Painkillers. I'll be looking for your feedback. Foo Fighters, Simple Minds on the way. It's Noah Kahn, The Great Divide on 95X.

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2: 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Your featured artist of the week is Brian Fallon and the Painkillers. They've got a new album coming out September 11th called Not Bad for New Jersey. This song is called Better Before, and I want your feedback. What do you think? 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Brian Fallon and the Painkillers, Better Before, and this...

Brian Fallon and the Painkillers, Better Before, your drop featured artist and song of the week. I'm looking for some feedback on that one. What do you think? Should we keep playing it? Let me know. 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

New music from Buffalo Traffic Jam, Fool's Gold. The band is from Bozeman, Montana. They are currently on the road. They're touring overseas at the moment, but they do make their way back to the States this summer. And they don't make their way to the Northeast until this fall. So they'll be in New York City for two nights, end of September into October. They've got a DC date, Boston. They head up to Canada for a couple of dates in Toronto. A band I would love to get to Syracuse, though, at some point. Here's Pearl Jam, Corduroy on 95X.

0: 21st, the Island Takeover, brought to you by Davidson Ford of Clay, gets a little deeper, in a good way, when Matt Mason brings his unmistakable summer night energy to Paper Mill Island.
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Young the Giant out touring in support of the new album, Victory Garden, which is out and available now and one of my favorites of the year. They made a stop at Art Park last night. They're on tour with Cold War Kids and our friends in Almost Monday. Here's Different Kind of Love on 95X.

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The Island Takeover continues tonight out on Paper Mill Island in Baldwinsville, brought to you by Davidson Ford of Clay. So we've got Julia Wolf out there, but the show is sold out. So if you don't already have a ticket, you won't be able to get in. Julia is going to play a short acoustic set. We've also got a short set from Clove. We're going to open up the doors at 5. We'll get music started around 6. We've got a couple of food trucks out there, the Wildcat on Wheels, Coco's. We'll also have a shaved ice vendor, so an opportunity for you to have a little dinner. The bar will be open as well. It is all ages, so for those of you that have your tickets, we'll see you out there tonight. We're back out there again on Friday for our very first Yacht Rock night as well. All the info, find it right at 95x.com. I'm heading out of here. Dixon's coming in next. I'm going to leave you with the Strokes, Going Shopping on 95X.

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The Killers kick off your Wednesday afternoon on Syracuse's only alternative, 95X. It is Dixon sliding into Hanging till 7, then making my way to Paper Mill Island, because tonight the 95X Island Takeover, brought to you by Davidson Ford of Clay, continues with a sold-out 95X session with the viral sensation Julia Wolf. I'll say it now, I'll probably say it again later. No, there are not any more tickets left. Here's Noah Kahn. His latest is called Doors, and it's only right here on 95X.

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21 Pilots in your Wednesday mix on 95X. It is Dixon hanging till 7, getting ready, getting amped up for tonight's 95X session, part of the 95X Island Takeover, brought to you by Davidson Ford of Clay. I said it at the top of the show. I'll say it again now. No, I do not have another ticket for tonight's sold-out event with this viral sensation, Julia Wolf. This is In My Room on 95X.

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Did you know you can listen to 95X on it anytime you want? Just say, hey, Google, listen to 95X. 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

Coldplay kicks off another hour of music on 95X with Yellow. It's Dixon hanging till 7 and continuing now with a band that recently put out an album called I Built You a Tower. In my opinion, it's their best work since Chris Walla left the band in 2014. And if I'm being totally honest, with a few more listens, I think it might actually beat out Plans as far as my favorite Death Cab album. This is Riptides on 95X.

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Somber with Back to Friends on 95X. It is Dixon in until 7, reminding you that you can join me this Saturday from noon to 2 at Auburn Honda's grand opening celebration. I'll be at 348 Grant Ave in Auburn from noon to 2. I'm bringing along the 95X Plinko board to give you a chance to win some great prizes. And while you're there, we'll get you registered to win some concert tickets, Mets tickets, maybe some amusement park tickets. Now, the best part about the grand opening celebration is all vehicles bought before June 30th are going to get a 2-year free maintenance plan. And while you're there for the grand opening, you might as well enter to win that $1,000 with no purchase necessary. 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

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And we'll continue with a pandemic-era viral sensation who had a massive single with 17 Going Under, and now Sam Fender is finally back. He teams up with Olivia Dean for a new track called Rein Me In on 95X.

time I drive by something being built, I get excited and think, ooh, is it a Raising Cane's? Shake Shack? In-N-Out? Nope. 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

Imagine Dragons point us in the direction of commercial-free territory. 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They're called Temper City, and this is Self-Aware. 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

And another artist making their way to Central New York towards the end of the concert season at the Lakeview Amphitheater. He'll be performing live with Dermot Kennedy. It's Jonah Kagan and God Needs the Devil on 95X. 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

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It's Dixon, hang until 7. If you're headed out to Paper Mill Island tonight for the 95X Island Takeover brought to you by Davidson Ford of Clay to see Julia Wolf, just know you do need a ticket to get in. I get that it's free, but if you don't have a ticket, you're not getting in. Also, for parking, there's a big community lot over behind where Sammy Malone sits, so try over there before the on-street parking. 90s nostalgia now, a tonic, and if you could only see a 95X. 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

Arctic Monkeys help wind down the workday with Do I Want to Know on 95X. It's Dixon in until 7. And that rumor mill is partially true. Red Lobster is, in fact, bringing back the thing that sent them into bankruptcy, which is Endless Shrimp. But it's more of a lottery. 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Now, if you're not a shrimp fan, you can take the cash prize, which is $15,000, but you do have to get registered tonight by midnight at redlobster.com. 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

Blue Brigada in your Wednesday mix on Syracuse's only alternative, 95X. Got Weezer on the way, and a band that absolutely slayed in Buffalo last night. Had some friends that saw the show and are still raving about the performance of Young the Giant. 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

Taking it back to one of the greatest double albums of all time, Melancholy and the Infinite Sadness for the Smashing Pumpkins and Tonight Tonight. It's Dixon in Until 7, hooking you up with some fresh new alternative out of Bozeman, Montana, from an upstart duo I can't get enough of. They're called Buffalo Traffic Jam, and this is Fool's Gold on 95X.

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Ooh.

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1: 6:05 has finally arrived. Let's flip the switch and light up that Locals Only Spotlight for a band that took a little bit of a hiatus, but for a very good reason. It's time to go off to college, get that higher education, and move on into adulthood. Well, the Kiwis did that, and now they're back, reformed, and on the verge of releasing a ton more music. Ahead of that, we get a debut single after a 4-year hiatus from a band that I was obsessed with back in 2022. This is the Kiwis in a new one called Manifest. 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

I would say they are one of the three most influential bands on modern alternative music alongside The Cure and Depeche Mode. That's the Pixies, and Here Comes Your Man, part of your Wednesday evening soundtrack on 95X, continues now with the latest from Somber called Homewrecker.

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Winding down our time together this Wednesday with a dose of 90s nostalgia from Beck off his sophomore album, Odelay. That's The New Pollution. It is Dixon headed for the door. Jack's up next, and he's got you till midnight. I'll be back promptly at 2 tomorrow to share your throwback Thursday afternoon with you before we all head off to Mumford & Sons at the Lakeview Amphitheater. For tonight, I'll say goodbye with Dirty Heads and their latest One of Those Days. Jack's up next on 95X.

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KZ Elephant on 95X on your Wednesday night. It's Jack stepping in with you right up until midnight. You can follow right up on Instagram, On Air with Jack. Hope you had a great day. Let's get you back into more alternative. Latest now from the Strokes. Here's Going Shopping.

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0: She's a butcher with a smile, cut me farther than I've ever been.
1: So we're just under a month away from the coolest festival to come to Central New York. It's called the Bright Vibes Music Festival. 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Friday with the Strombellas and Post Sex Nachos. Then Saturday, some local talent from Mike Powell and the Echo Sound, Isaac French, and John and Kayla London. 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

Well, I took my son out to his second baseball game ever. Went to the Syracuse Mets game this morning. It was an education day. My goodness, it was loud. Not as much, really not as loud as what I would imagine it would have been. I mean, I was surprised, but I'm getting used to it now that I'm a dad with a one-year-old who's very quickly becoming a toddler. Either way, the Mets did fall today. They continue tomorrow for the Dollar Thursday game. It's also Pride Night. Stopping out and join the 95X promo crew before the game from 5 to 7 for a chance to win some great prizes, too, with 95X. 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

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Hope you had a great day. 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